me into the trees. We lay on the grass and let hours pass. Take my hand, come back to the land. Let's get away just for one day.

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Of the Stone Age. Insignificant Other. Five Finger Death Punch. Nails in the Coffin. Прямо сейчас. Royal Blood. Ten over ten.

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of the Stone Age. Insignificant Other. Прямо сейчас. Evanescence. Tell me when you've had enough.

Finger Death Punch. Nails in the Coffin. Royal Blood. 10/10. Сейчас. Queens of the Stone Age. Insignificant Other.

infected, but he'll be alright, 'cause he's a scumbag, don't you know? I said he's a scumbag, don't you?